0: Drumcode Live.
1: Okay, a massive thanks to Hunter and everyone else that came down and partied with us at Factory Town in Miami. If you're heading to Coachella, I'll be doing a back-to-back with Armin van Buuren, so see you there. If not, next week, I've got my back-to-back with Chris Avantgarde from Drumsheds, so don't miss that. Have a good one, whatever you're up to, and remember, drum code for life.
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Welcome to the Blues and Show here on Shaky Radio. We are here today, as we are every Tuesday at 8 p.m. And we always have a nice theme-based show for you. And we just heard the song "The Driving of the Year Now," performed by Leo Kottke. And remind everybody that this is a live show, totally live from the Vault Studio in the barn in the woods of Williams Township, Pennsylvania, USA. And we're always live. And I've proven that on several occasions. But anyway, the theme that we're going to follow today is that was an acoustic song, instrumental, done by Leo with a 12-string guitar. So that's where we're going today. We're going with 12-string music. So here's another one for you. "For Loving Me," Gordon Lightfoot.

0: Well, all right, that was Gentle on My Mind, done by Glenn Campbell. And my good friend John has decided to finally join us. I think you got lost out in the woods or something. I don't know.
1: Yes, we got lost in the woods, man. But I'll tell you what, that's some great vintage 12-string we're listening to right there. And we're going to get in some more. Y'all hang around, hang loose.
0: We're going to do a little Simon and Garfunkel next.
1: Sounds like a winner.

0: Yeah, once again, we're doing 12-string guitar songs. Some songs, the 12-string is very prominent. It's right out in front, and some it's mixed in there, but it's there. So what we just heard, Sloop John B. by the Beach Boys, and that is indeed a 12-string song.
1: And that particular song, that was Glenn Campbell playing the 12-string
0: really?
1: On that song, yeah, because the Wrecking Crew did most of the music for them, for the Beach Boys, back in the day there, and yeah, it was old Glenn Campbell playing the 12-string on Sloop John
0: Didn't
1: B.
0: Know that.
1: Yes, sir.
0: We're going to go into more of a rock type of genre with Rod Stewart. And You Wear It Well.

0: All right. 12-string guitar. Can you clue us in on what those last few songs were, John?
1: Yeah, we had Rod Stewart there, Ronnie Wood playing some really good accompaniment with 12-string on that one. Eric Burden and the Animals, classic. Some great 12-string on that. We also had the Hollies. Yes, and the Hollies one, you could definitely hear the 12-string in this one.
0: Yeah. And we're going to move on with Paul Revere and the Raiders.
1: Yes, we are. Little Paul Revere and the Raiders, back in the 60s.
0: Kicks.

0: Well, all right. We had some boogie in there with old Jimmy Page and the boys. A ways back there we had the Hollies, King Midas in reverse. That would be Graham Nash on the 12-string guitar in that particular song. And after that, we had the man, the 12-string man himself, Leo Kottke, with Busted Bicycle. We're going to go in a little bit of these British people here. We've got quite a few of them that used 12-string back in the 60s, so we're going to throw that at you.
1: You mean the Rolling Stones are British?
0: Yeah, we're going to do some British, yeah. We'll throw them right at you.
1: As tears go by.

0: All right, we're going with the British vein again here, right? Why don't you tell us what songs we listened to, because I can't even remember.
1: We started out there with the Rolling Stones, Keith Richards on that nice Gibson 12-string. We then went to the Kinks, well-respected man. And?
0: Beatles.
1: The Beatles.
0: And we're going to?
1: And we are going to go do a couple more of them. We're going to throw some Yardbirds at you right now with Jeff Beck.
0: For Your Love.

0: Listen, there's some 12-string for you. We had somebody text us in how they liked the previous Little Cocky song. So we decided to give you another one. There was some cooking 12-string on that one. And before that, we heard America doing the song Sandman. And before that, we heard the...
1: Searchers,
0: that's right. Searchers doing... I can't read my handwriting. Needles and Pins. So that's in our one-hour show. But I think we have a few more we're going to throw out at you, if you care to stick around. We're going to start off with Jethro Tull, Skating Away on Thin Ice.
2: Mm-hmm.

For anyone that's still out there keeping score, that was Maelstrom, an instrumental by Steve Miller. A fine exhibition of 12-string guitar. So now we're going to say goodnight, and we're going to say goodnight with Cat Stevens and Peace Train.

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0: 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I'm gonna hit this city.
1: Let's
0: before
1: go.
0: I leave, brush my teeth with a bottle of Jack. Cause when I leave,

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1: I'm DJ Moose.
0: And you are listening to the episode 663 of the Gothic Moose. Today's episode is special. We are playing some of our favorite Canadian bands.
1: We're celebrating Canada Day. Oh, Canada. I'm not going to sing the rest of the song. All these bands just from Canada. Can you believe it? We filled the show with Canadian bands. I mean, what is it, like 16 bands? Oh my God. And truly, truly, like, there are bands I haven't played before. I didn't know about. So I'm very excited, as you can tell by the first set we played.
0: We started with The City Gates with Radium Love.
1: And that's off their newest album, Chimera. And The City Gates were just touring around Europe. After The City Gates, we had Distraction Forever with Million Rats. We played Distraction Forever 2 episodes ago. And I thought they were kind of cool. So they're from Montreal. I didn't know. That was followed by Renonce and the track Mauvaise Perdant, featuring Laura Krieg, who we've played also in the show before.
0: Yes, it's such a great song. The next song is what I've picked, but maybe you can help me to read it.
1: Extraña Humana with the track Señales Ocultos, which is very punky of you. ZXSP picked a very punk-sounding track.
0: I mean, I'm ZXS Punk. That's my name in, like, many social media.
1: Very nice.
0: Follow me, by the way, ZXS Punk.
1: Fias, definitely follow ZXS Punk. You know, on Instagram, that's your handle. Is it also on Facebook, or is it just ZXSP?
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1: Yeah, follow ZXSP everywhere and make your life richer and happier. Just like ZXSP has made the Gothic Moves richer and happier by being here. Let's go with some more music. What are we going to have? We're going to have
0: Girlfriends and Boyfriends with Lost in the Noise.

0: girlfriends and boyfriends was followed by, I think this was me, right?
1: Traitors? Yes.
0: Traitors with I was ill, you were wrong. Then Paragon Cause followed that with Crazy Over You.
1: And then another great track that I liked very much, and it was picked by you.
0: Ringfinger with Chamber of Roses, the Joey Chaos remix.
1: Then Spectres with Tell Me, followed by Leathers with High Rise.
0: And for those of you who don't know, Leathers is one of the members of Actors. This is her side project. And then we had the track Adonis Adonis with Hijacked, the 88 remix. The last set in this all-Canadian odyssey of music. But before we get there, don't forget, don't be silent. Do something for Ukraine. As we let the Gothic Moose support Ukraine, you can give to United 24 or foundations like Come Back Alive, or your favorite charity that supports Ukraine. You pick. Do something. Or if you don't have any money, just talk about Ukraine and their struggle to be free, because it's something that's important, because the war has now been going on for over 4 years, almost four and a half. And it's four and a half too long. Slava Ukraini.
1: Героям слава.
0: And now we're going to play the last songs. We're going to go with Skull Cultist and Body Cult.
1: Then we have Holon with A Cohesive Model of Reality.
0: And then Homefront with Between the Waves. Happy Canada Day, everybody.
1: Happy Canada Day.

0: 10 points. L'Allemagne, 10 points. L'Allemagne, 10 points. Germany, 10 points.
1: We interrupt our normal program in the interest of security and civil defense measures as requested by the United States government.

But basically, I'm going to say this is the last song we have for you. I come off, my dad comes on. He does go to my head. Stormy weather. He doesn't like that one, actually. I just want to say again, thank you so much for coming out, really. See, thanks for turning up. It's all right. In all seriousness, I love it here. I love it at Shepherd's Bush. It's one of my favourite venues. If not, probably, you know, well, yeah. It's just really good to be out, to be honest. Go on, baby.

Tick it like Muay Thai, flow like blow like blow like side fight.

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At least this version of me. Perhaps you'd like another. Prepare to meet your density.